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1: They say the holy water's watered down and this town's lost its faith. Our colors will fade eventually, so if our time is running out, day after day we'll make the mundane a masterpiece. Oh my, my, oh my, my love, I take one look at you, you're taking me out.

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3: I'm still up on the roads cause I left Still trying to my bros on the tech Fuck that man I don't give a F Ooh. 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

I'm Julieta, can make you feel better with just one out of bat. I got Agustin, well, he's accident prone, but he means well. 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My primo Camila won't stop until he...